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1: Hey friend, I'm Lacey. 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
1: What's up, guys? This is Micah from Lost and Found. Come and see what God has done. Tell them how much the Lord has done for you. And so this song is representing look and see what God has done in your life, in the lives of others around you. And again, pointing right back to scripture that every good thing and every perfect gift comes from above, from the Father of lights. And so this is just a great reminder to keep seeking Jesus and to see what great things God has

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1: Hey friend, I'm Lacey. There are certain sounds that belong to fall. 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
2: 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October the 3rd and the 4th. 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
2: If you wanted to grow your own vegetables, you'd buy some seeds. Now, would you pamper those seeds, setting them in a special place in your home? No. Growth only comes through a difficult and dirty process. Those seeds have to be buried in the dirt, where it's dark and lonely. That's where their hard outer shell is broken, so life can come forth. Jesus used this idea to make a point. He said, unless a grain of wheat falls into the ground and dies, it remains alone. But if it dies, it produces much fruit. Jesus was talking about his own death and resurrection. We're called to follow his example. When we're willing to die to our own interests, desires, and plans, God's life will be released through us. Are you allowing God to live through you? Or are you more like that hard, unbroken seed, unwilling to die? Remember, in God's economy, death brings life. With Seeking Him, I'm Nancy DeMoss Wagamuth.
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1: Hey, friend, I'm Lacey. If you need a little laugh this evening, well, I've got just the thing. Here's Tim Hawkins.
2: A lot of mothers like to pre-parent before the child is even born. They like to, like, you ever seen these women who, like, read to their baby in the womb? Just let it develop. You see, his mom, once upon a time, there were three bears. Papa Bear, Mama Bear, and Baby Bear. The kid's in fluid. 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

Hey friend, I'm Lacey. We were in the car and my oldest daughter heard the song that I'm about to play come on and she said, "Mom, is that Jervis Campbell?" I said, "Yes." She said, "I love that song. I love that artist. Wow, I'm so glad it's on KVNE." Well, me too. It's a good one. So shout out to that music crew. 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

0: Ben Fuller, Black Sheep.
1: Hey, friend, I'm Lacey. 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You are mine. There are billions of people in this world, and yet scripture never describes God as distant or vaguely aware of humanity. 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
6: 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The man behind some of your favorites, like Our God, and How Good It Is. 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
1: Hey, friend, I'm Lacey. You know, I think you can learn a lot about somebody by asking one question. What temperature does your house have to reach before you turn on the heat? Because there are two kinds of people. One says, it's 67 degrees in here, turn the heat on. And the other is walking around in three sweaters saying, absolutely not, it's October. We can endure. Marriage really brings these differences to light, doesn't it?

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1: Crowder, lift your head, weary sinner.
2: Hey, friend, I'm Lacey. As I think on the Lord today, I am thankful that He is patient, He is kind, He is just, He is full of compassion, He is slow to anger and abounding in steadfast love and faithfulness. That is

0: McDonald. 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
1: Hey, friend, I'm Lacey. Today I had this Bible study with this precious group of ladies. It's just five women meeting in a room, a bunch of moms talking about Jesus and struggles and joys all at the same time. And I always leave feeling so encouraged, not just because of the conversation, but because we get into the Word of God together. And the Word of God changes us as we learn about who God is. So stand on that truth, friend. As you study His Word, remember He's sovereign and He's in control in every circumstance.

0: Paulin, alone.
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1: 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And it might break your heart, but the self-centered salvation doesn't have room for 2 Timothy 4:5. And here's the thing, at the end of our life, we will look back. Every act of obedience, we will be so glad we said yes. Every act of disobedience, we'll regret. So it's not easy, but because of the Holy Spirit, it's possible.
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1: Hey friend, I'm Lacey. I love that God designed creation with seasons of growth and seasons of rest. The Bible says there is a season for everything. Maybe that's why fall feels peaceful to me. It's this yearly reminder that God, He just has it planned, and it's not taking Him by surprise. He knows exactly what He's doing in every one of them. And that reminds me of my hope. My hope's in Him, the one who holds all things together.

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1: There was a precious young mom who was checking out at a grocery store, and she realized she didn't have enough money for everything in her cart. So she started putting things back. And the person behind her quietly told the cashier, "I've got it." She tried to say no. The stranger just smiled and said, "Someone did this for me once." And that's the part I love. One act of generosity had apparently been traveling for years. Someone helped her. She remembered. And when her opportunity came, she became the next person in the story.

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1: Hey friend, I'm Lacey with you one more time tonight. Thanks for hanging out with me. Father, I pray over the friend listening tonight who is tired. 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And as we step into this new month, Lord, keep our eyes on Jesus. Help us know you more deeply, trust you more fully, and recognize your faithfulness in the everyday places of our lives. 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In Jesus' mighty name, we ask and pray. Amen. Well, until tomorrow, friend, I hope you have a good night.

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0: Zach Williams, Old Church Choir.
1: Yeah, and this is KVNE. It's the voice of encouragement. That encouragement that's pointing you to Jesus, telling you to keep your eyes fixed on Him. Because, yeah, life is tough. It really is for every single one of us. But God is good, and He's worthy.

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1: You know, isn't it so easy to spend our best energy everywhere else and bring home whatever's left? So maybe tonight, you can really focus on putting the phone down, spending 10 or 15 minutes with your spouse, and really looking them in the eye and just thanking them for who they are, for what they do, and just thanking God for them.

0: Wickham and Crowder. It really is Amazing Grace.
1: KVNE. Hey, I'm your friend Fletch, and you know, we're here to give you encouragement every day. And that encouragement isn't telling you, hey, you're enough, or I've got this. No, because often that's not the case. But Jesus is enough. And I have the joy of being the production director here. So I got to work on this from the Ben Fuller song called Who I Am, reminding us of who we are in Jesus. Check this out. You are precious because you were created in God's image. You are His handiwork, His masterpiece. You were created to do good works for God's glory. You were created to love, to forgive, to be compassionate, to love God first, then love your neighbor as yourself. It's who I am. You're worth more than the numbers on the scale or what you drive or where you live, more than who wants to be with you or who wants to be you. In the eyes of our Lord God, you are beloved. It's who I am. Whether you're on the hot list or the not list, the head cheerleader or the high school dropout, whether you're Miss or Mr. Popular, or you've never had anyone you can call a friend, Jesus doesn't tell those who are crushing life to come to Him. He wants those who are weary, stressed out, struggling. Regardless of who you think you are, when you are saved by God's grace, you are holy, righteous, and redeemed. Inside of you is somebody created to be bold and courageous for the gospel. God has a plan for you. He's given you victory. Any voice in your mind that tries to tell you differently is from the enemy. You say, no way, no way. I'm a child of the living God, cherished and loved and adored by the Creator to the glory of Him who is greater. So remember, in the midst of your mess, He loves you more than you can imagine because you are His.

0: and Fuller. Turn.
1: A Love Language Minute. Here's Dr. Gary Chapman on gifts as a child's love language.
2: It's universal to give gifts. And some parents have said to me, you know, wait a minute, if my child's love language is gifts, does that mean I have to give them everything they ask for? And I say, no, you're the parent. You give them gifts that you think would be helpful for them. That's what love is all about, right? Not simply giving them everything they want. So you're the judge as to whether you should give a particular gift to your child or not. But if this is their love language, it doesn't have to be an expensive gift. It can be a fresh penny that you found that looks particularly shiny, or it can be a stone in a parking lot. Anything. For these children, it really speaks volumes.
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1: 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So maybe before the evening's over, before you put your head on your pillow, you can put the phone down and turn the TV off and spend maybe 10 or 15 intentional minutes with your spouse. You know, they don't need a perfect version of you. They need you present. They need to know you care and that you want to listen.

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1: 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Hey, I'm your friend Fletch, and listen, I need to pray over tonight, so hey, join me as I do that. Heavenly Father, we come to you in the name of Jesus. Thank you for who you are, for loving sinners like us. 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
2: 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And the theme of all the music is that Jesus is the only way, truth, and life. Mm. The only way to the Father, the only way home to heaven. What more could you ask from a radio? Mm. God bless you all, and keep up the good work.
1: Amen, Brother Alan. Will you hit the nail on the head? It's all for God's glory, pointing people to Jesus all day, every day. Appreciate you, buddy.

0: Thompson. That's what the cross is for.
1: 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Hey, I'm your friend Fletch, and I sure do enjoy getting to spend this time with you and just encouraging you through scripture, through the music. And you know, it's funny because as I encourage you, God's encouraging me, you know, and I love this time that we get together. So thanks for hanging out with us.

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1: Phil Wickham, what an awesome God.
2: 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Hi, I'm Mark Gregston with Parenting Today's Teens. 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
4: 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The man behind some of your favorites, like Our God. And How Good It Is. 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
1: You know, maybe you decided this morning that today was just going to be awful. 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
1: 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Hey, I'm your friend Fletch. 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

0: 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Hey, I'm your friend Fletch. One way that we're going to walk by faith is by diving into the Word of God together. Here's our sweet friend Tara Lee Cobble. This is The God Shot.
1: To all who did receive him, who believed in his name, he gave the right to become children of God, who were born not of blood, nor of the will of the flesh, nor of the will of man, but of God. John 1, 12-13. Jesus has a distinct role in the Trinity, which is made up of the Father, the Son, and the Spirit. One of Jesus' roles connects uniquely with the physical realm. He's the means by which God came down to earth to live among mankind, to show us what God is like, and to pay our sin debt. But when Jesus came to earth, many people rejected his message and mocked his death on the cross. But there's great news for anyone who does believe that Jesus is God and that he alone paid the debt for their sins. Those people are the people God adopts into his eternal family. Because we believe in Jesus' death and resurrection, we have the unique distinction of being God's kids. What a gift! He's where the joy is. To listen to The God Shot again or share it with friends, go to kvne.com and click the God Shot link.
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2: I see this little boy run past me. He looked to be 7, 8 years old. Look at my new coat. He was just beaming ear to ear. It's hard to share that emotion when you see it just right in that moment.
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10: Hey, it's Katie Nicole, and this is the story behind my song, I Found Jesus. I've been through a lot of hurt in my life, and even in the moments where I wanted to give up on God, he never once gave up on me. And he gave me a reason to keep going, no matter how difficult things got. Romans 8:39 says, "Nor height, nor depth, nor anything else in creation will ever be able to separate us from the love of God." God has never turned his back on me once, but there have been many moments that I have tried to walk away from him, and it led me to some of my lowest moments where I had no choice but to call upon the name of the Lord. And in those moments, I was still met with his grace and loving kindness. So if you've ever felt like you're too far gone, I'm here to tell you that there's a God who has never left you and he never

0: 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I found Jesus.
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3: 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And I just want to thank y'all.
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0: takes you anywhere.
1: You know, maybe you've got a decision sitting in front of you tonight that you're just not really sure how to make. You don't have to guess your way through it. You know that, right? The Lord tells us, if any of you lacks wisdom, let him ask of God, who gives generously to all without reproach. So trust him.

0: One of my favorite things about fall
1: is postseason baseball.
2: There it goes!
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0: KVNE,
1: the voice of encouragement.
3: What's up, guys? This is Micah from Lost and Found. Come and see what God has done. Tell them how much the Lord has done for you. And so this song is representing look and see what God has done in your life, in the lives of others around you. And again, pointing right back to scripture that every good thing and every perfect gift comes from above, from the Father of lights. And so this is just a great reminder to keep seeking Jesus and to see what great things God has done in our lives.

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1: You know, anytime any of my girls will come downstairs and tell me that they're scared of something upstairs, I always remind them this is a prayer over them, that the spirit God gives to us isn't a spirit of fear. The spirit God gives to us is one of power, one of love, and one of self-control.

0: Stephen McWhorter. 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
1: Lord, we want you here. 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We invite you here. Please come overwhelm us with your goodness, your joy, your kindness, your peace, and your rest. Lord, that list goes on and on. Thank you for giving us what we need.
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2: Have you ever done a deep dive on women in Scripture? 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In the New Testament, God used a lowly girl of meekness and courage, Mary, to bring His Son into the world, and that girl's obedience made her revered above all others as Jesus's mother. Now, add your daughter to God's Girls Club and nurture her heart for Him as she walks faithfully in the Lord's will until the day she steps into eternity.
1: Want to learn more? 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
1: So, guys, how fat is your wife?
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1: 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How fat, with your love, is your wife? 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Another translation says, feed and care for our wives, like you feed and care for your own body. 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Love is one case where she'd really like to be fat, if you know what I mean. So the next time you stick some food in your mouth, ask yourself, how well am I feeding and caring for my wife? Believe me, she'll eat it up. For Family Life Blended, I'm Ron Deal.
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0: 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That's what the cross is for.
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2: Hey, this is Ben Fuller, and this is the story behind my song, If It Was Up to Me, featuring Carrie Underwood. 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
5: Hey, it's Katie Nicole, and this is the story behind my song, I Found Jesus. I've been through a lot of hurt in my life, and even in the moments where I wanted to give up on God, He never once gave up on me. And He gave me a reason to keep going, no matter how difficult things got. Romans 8:39 says, "Nor height, nor depth, nor anything else in creation will ever be able to separate us from the love of God." God has never turned His back on me once, but there have been many moments that I have tried to walk away from Him, and it led me to some of my lowest moments where I had no choice but to call upon the name of the Lord. And in those moments, I was still met with His grace and loving kindness. So if you've ever felt like you're too far gone, I'm here to tell you that there's a God who has never left you and He never

0: 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I found Jesus.
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3: What's up, guys? This is Micah from Lost and Found. Come and see what God has done. Tell them how much the Lord has done for you. And so this song is representing look and see what God has done in your life, in the lives of others around you. And again, pointing right back to scripture that every good thing and every perfect gift comes from above, from the Father of lights. And so this is just a great reminder to keep seeking Jesus and to see what great things God has done in our lives.

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1: Hi, I'm John Sorensen, president of Evangelism Explosion International, and you're listening to Share Life Today. What's keeping you from sharing the gospel? Are you afraid that people won't take the time to have a gospel conversation with you? 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
1: In Matthew 9:35, Jesus said, "The harvest is plentiful." And 2,000 years later, it remains true. The Lord will provide the opportunities if you'll just ask for them. Would you like to experience this? Well, I have some great news. This Saturday, we're hosting an online Equip America event. 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
2: The vast majority of people say they believe in God. But what exactly do they mean? Who is God? What's He like? And how do you know what is true about Him? All too often, people haven't thought these questions through, which translates to an ill-defined hope in a nebulous God. But even if you know the Bible's every answer to every question, even that is not the same thing as saving faith. James 2:19 says, "You believe that there is one God? Good. Even the demons believe that and shudder." Saving faith, according to God's word, is not trusting in yourself, but in the righteousness of Christ alone, confessing Him as your risen Lord and Savior. Get more encouragement for your walk with Jesus at haventoday.org.
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0: Hey, Vianney, good morning, friend. I'm Lacey, and I'm excited because we have the great blessing of being able to dive into God's Word together this morning. Here's Tara Lee Cobble with the God Shot.
1: The Word became flesh and dwelt among us, and we have seen His glory, glory as of the only Son from the Father, full of grace and truth. John 1:14. This passage is talking about who Jesus is. He has always had a unique role in the Trinity, aka the three persons of the one true God, Father, Son, and Spirit. As God the Son, one of Jesus' roles connects uniquely with the physical realm. He took on human form to show humanity what God is like. The Father and the Son have the same purpose and personality. That means when you read about things Jesus says and does in Scripture, you're also learning about what God the Father is like. According to Colossians 1:15, Jesus is the image of the invisible God. What a gift. Jesus is God and reveals God, and He's where the joy is. To listen to the God Shot again or share it with friends, go to kvne.com and click the God Shot link.

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Friend, I'm Lacey. 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In Psalm, David said, I would have lost heart unless I had believed that I would see the goodness of the Lord in the land of the living. I love that it doesn't mean way ahead, but right here, right now, in this life, there is goodness still, beauty still, my friend, hope still. God isn't just preparing heaven for us. 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Thank you, Lord.

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5: 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And How Good It Is. 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
7: Bill, I know we've been getting up early. Yes. You know, we've been filling in for Mike and Carrie, and it's been good, but I'm usually a night owl. I'm usually the opposite of what we're doing right now. And the other night, I stepped outside just before bed, and the stars were so bright that it felt like they were leaning in close. And I thought, these same stars were hanging in the sky when David wrote, "The heavens declare the glory of God." They were there when Abraham looked up and God promised him a future he couldn't yet see. And so when you look at creation today, this morning, or later tonight, you can remember that the God who made those stars has not lost sight of you, that he promises to never leave us or forsake us. He is with us right now.

0: blessing doing life with you this morning. Hey, we're in it together. You're not alone. Lacey and Bill filling in for Mike and Carrie on KVNE.
1: Bill, you know the thing right now is thrifting. People love to thrift, and sometimes you find gold when you do. Yep. And I love looking in old Bibles at thrift stores or Goodwill or wherever you are.
0: Yes.
1: And I found this one, and I looked inside. I opened it up, and the handwriting, it was a little shaky looking. But there was a note that said, "When I forget who I am, I remember whose I am." My youth pastor used to say that to us when we would get off the bus, "Remember whose you are." And I thought about the storms that person must have faced or the moments they needed reminding. The Bible says in Isaiah, "Do not fear, for I have redeemed you. I have called you by name. You are mine." What a joy. We can know that we belong to the God who created the stars. And nothing can change that as we believe on Jesus. What a hope we have, Bill.
0: Believe on Jesus.

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2: 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It's Lacey and Bill.
3: It's Friday. We love it.
2: Bill, I'm hanging on by a thread. Now,
3: now I have a question here, because how are you going to do this? I can tell you're a little tired.
2: Oh, man. And, I am feeling it today.
3: And you've got that maybe road trip.
2: I'm leaving this afternoon.
3: So it's not a maybe. It's for certain now.
2: We're going, Bill.
3: You're going.
2: We're going on our road trip. It was a little iffy, a little in the air. And we just decided last night we're going to do it.
3: Now, are you going to sleep? Does Hayden do all the driving?
2: I usually drive. I love to drive. But I think today I might surrender the wheel. Half and half. That seems fair.
3: Instead of Jesus take the wheel, Hayden take the wheel.
2: Well, I think Jesus, yes. Maybe a half and half. That seems fair.
3: Instead of Jesus take the wheel,

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1: KVNE, good morning, friend. It's Lacey and Bill joining you bright and early.
2: And we've got a friend on the line. You have a question about something we play on the air?
3: I just wanted to tell you, I really like the drama where Peter, you know, was talking with Jesus and made it so real. Just made it really poignant.
2: Oh, yeah, that's from the skit, guys. It's called That's Grace, Peter. I think we should play that right now. You're going to love this.
4: Grace is God's unmerited favor for us, His crazy love. And the truth is, many times we struggle understanding it. If you find yourself struggling to understand God's grace, don't beat yourself up. Even the disciples struggled with understanding grace.
5: Jesus, is that you? You're alive. I can't believe you're alive. Okay, I was in the boat and I wasn't catching any fish, okay? But I heard this voice and the voice said, cast your net to the other side. And so I'm thinking, I'm a fisherman. I know what I'm doing, but I'm not catching any fish, you know? And so I throw that net over there and then a gaggle of fish pop into that net and I'm going, this is a total miracle. Who could have done that? I need to know who told me to throw the net to the other side. And boom, I look up and I mean, there is you. You're looking at me on the seashore going, it is I, the Lord, and you're alive. I can't believe you're alive. This is awesome. Andrew, get out of the boat. Come on.
4: Peter.
5: Yeah.
4: Do you love me?
5: Yes, I love you. I love you. You're alive. This is so great.
4: Good. Then feed my sheep.
5: Andrew, get out of the boat. Come on, man. It's him.
4: Peter.
5: Yeah.
4: Do you love me?
5: I love you. Yes. And I'm so sorry about that rooster clucking. I had no idea what that meant, but I do not. I'm better for it. All right. Okay.
4: Then feed my sheep.
5: Andrew, I'm smiling, but I'm serious. Come on, get out of the boat. It's him.
4: Peter.
5: Yeah.
4: Do you love me?
5: Jesus, mere words cannot describe the passion that I have for you. I love you. You know everything. I love you.
4: Good. Good. Then feed my sheep.
5: I didn't even know you had livestock. That is so like you, though. There's something new about you all the time. That's what I love about you.
4: Peter.
5: Yeah.
4: Do you remember the morning the ladies went to the tomb?
5: Yeah. We're all in the upper room trying to figure out what to do next, you know, because we thought you were dead. You know, you were dead, you know, and we're trying to figure all that out, you know. And Mary comes running up, and Mary's like saying, beehive, beehive, beehive. And I'm thinking, I'm allergic to bees. Like, keep them out. You know what I'm saying? But as she kept getting closer, I heard her correctly. She was saying, he's alive, he's alive, he's alive. And we're going, who's alive, who's alive? And she said, she was at the tomb, and the tomb was empty. And she said that there was an angel there. And the angel said, go tell the disciples and Peter that everything is okay, he is risen. And so me and John, we hightailed it down there. And if John says he beat me, he's totally lying, all right? I beat him, FYI, all right, you know? And we get down there, and I'm looking in that tomb, and it is empty. There's nothing in there, you know what I'm saying? And I'm like, what does this mean? What does this mean? And John is right there. John is so good with words. He should write a book. He is so good with words. And John said, don't you get it, Peter? This is everything Jesus said he was going to do, and you did it, and it's done. Let's go. This is so great.
4: Wait, yeah. The angel said what?
5: Go tell the disciples and Peter that everything is okay. He is risen. You've risen. Let's go. This
4: he
5: is.
4: He said what?
5: Go tell the disciples and Peter. Go tell the disciples and Peter. You said my name. Why did you say my name?
4: Peter, that's grace.
5: No, I don't deserve that, because that night people kept coming up to me asking me if I belonged to you, if I was with you, and I kept denying you left and right, all right? No, it'll take me my whole life to make up for what I did. It was unforgivable for what I did.
4: No. What I did on the cross was meant to take what is unforgivable and make it forgivable. That's my grace. It's not about you. It's always about me. That's grace, Peter.

0: This is Max Licato. The father may have thought he was walking the road to Capernaum all alone. Quite the contrary, Christ had supernaturally gone into the nobleman's residence and not only healed the son, but also won the hearts of the entire household. Was the father's prayer answered? By all means. It was answered in a manner greater than he had requested. Yours will be as well. Perhaps the answer will come this side of heaven. Perhaps it awaits you on the other side. Either way, this story urges you and me to keep walking and believing in our God, who is our ever-present help in trouble. Ever-present. You'll never be put on hold or told to check back later. Ever-present, as near as your next breath. Ever-present help. He is here to help. That's the message of this miracle. That's the message of the gospel. Remember, friends, you are never alone. This is Max Licato.
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4: Since Christmas is right around the corner, we want you to nominate someone who's facing a monumental hardship.
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6: Wow, I'm thankful. 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
4: KVNE, good morning, friend. It's Lacey and Bill.
9: Well, I kind of hate to tell you this, Lacey, but I just got to be honest. I just feel like something's off this morning.
4: Oh, no.
9: And
4: it's me.
9: No, it's not you. I can't believe I'm about to say this, but I just remembered that I haven't had any coffee this morning.
4: What?
9: So, if you'll excuse me, I gotta go get some coffee. I can't believe this.
4: It's okay. You can go. Run. Run as fast as you can.
9: We've been on the air for like 30 minutes, and I was just like, there's something off here. Oh, yeah. It's the coffee.
4: Well, you go get yours. I'll chug mine, okay. And maybe we'll do better when we come back.
9: Sounds great.

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0: days God gave.
1: KVNE, good morning, friend. I'm Lacey. That's Bill Bumpus. What a beautiful day that the Lord has given to us.
2: Yesterday was my son's birthday, and yesterday was my half birthday.
1: That's right.
2: And Adam from our team, he gave me coffee for my half birthday. And you got to benefit from that as well, didn't you?
1: I really like celebrating your half birthday, Bill. If I get coffee every time, it's fun.
2: We had a lot of fun talking about half birthdays. KVNE, hello.
3: Hello. We always have celebrated my sister's half a birthday, only hers, but she was adopted from Korea when she was 6 months old.
1: Oh, wow.
3: So we got her when she was 6 months, so we got her on her half a birthday. We just have always celebrated October and April, her birthday and her half a birthday.
2: Oh, wow. I love that.
3: So that celebrates when she was adopted.
1: That is special.
3: I thought I'd share that.
2: What an encouragement. Thank you for doing that. I hope you have a great day.
3: Lord bless y'all.

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1: Hi, KVNE. Who's this?
2: This is Karina. Hi, Lacey and Bill. How are y'all?
1: Well, hi, Karina. We're great. How are you?
3: Doing good.
2: I'm so good. Y'all were talking about half birthdays.
3: Oh, yeah.
1: Yes, we were.
2: And I don't have a half birthday. Technically, it's past. I'm closer to my birthday than I am halfway through. But I have three birthday facts that I have posted in my classroom.
1: I can't wait for this.
2: Okay, so my first one that I have listed in my room, and it says, you can have your cake and eat it too.
1: Woo, I like that.
2: Birthdays are a national holiday.
1: Amen.
2: And then this is more of advice than anything, and it said, treat everybody like it's their birthday.
1: Oh, I love that, Karina. That's good stuff. I'm glad you took the time to call in to share.

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1: KVNE, good morning, friend. Lacey and Bill joining you today. We've been having a blast talking about half birthdays in honor of Bill's half birthday yesterday.
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3: My name is TJ.
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2: Birthdays.
3: I have three birthdays.
2: What?
1: Three birthdays?
2: Oh, I can't wait to hear this. Go.
3: I got the day the Lord created me on June 8th, 1980. I got the day that I surrendered my life to Jesus. My sobriety birthday when Jesus sold me up, which was January 20th, 2020.
1: Wow. That gave me goosebumps.
2: Hey, those are good birthdays, if you know what I'm saying. Yeah.
3: Yeah.
2: Man, thanks for sharing that. That's so awesome.
3: Yes, sir. God bless you.
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1: Hi, KVNE. Who's this?
2: This is Karina. Hi, Lacey and Bill. How are y'all?
1: Well, hi, Karina. We're great. How are you?
3: We're doing good.
2: I'm so good. Y'all were talking about half birthdays.
3: Oh, yeah.
1: Yes, we were.
2: And I don't have a half birthday. Technically, it's past. I'm closer to my birthday than I am halfway through. But I have 3 birthday facts that I have posted in my classroom.
1: I can't wait for this.
2: Okay, so my first one that I have listed in my room, and it says, you can have your cake and eat it too.
1: Woo, I like that.
2: Birthdays are a national holiday.
1: Amen.
2: And then this is more of advice than anything, and it said, treat everybody like it's their birthday.
1: Oh, I love that, Karina. That's good stuff. I'm glad you took the time to call in to share.

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0: KBNE, good morning, friend. I'm Lacey along with Bill, and we are so thankful that you are joining us today.
1: In my Bible reading, I've been in the book of Judges, and there's a lot of themes there. One is that everybody did what was right in their own eyes, just kind of whatever they thought was good.
0: Yeah.
1: And that just struck me this morning. Lord, I don't want to do my way. I want to do your way. Lord, give us wisdom. Help us to make those decisions that are honoring you. Would you help us, Lord, this morning? Please.

0: Brandon Lake. Gratitude.
1: AVNE, good morning, friend. I'm Lacey along with Bill. Hey, Bill.
2: Good morning.
1: It's Friday.
2: I hope you're going to have a great weekend. Last night, we were watching an 80s movie.
1: Oh.
2: 1980s movie. And then I get a text from my sister. She puts my brother on there as well. And she starts talking about how they're watching a 1980s movie. And she's talking to her daughter, my niece. And they're talking about it being so long ago. And she's like, oh, that means that it's going to be bad CGI. You know? And yeah, it probably was bad CGI. Actually, Donna, my sister, said, no, it wasn't bad CGI. There was none of that at all back in the 80s.
1: It didn't exist.
2: And then bad CGI. Actually, Donna, my sister, said, no, it wasn't.

0: those were the great years.
1: Now, the great ones.
0: And my mom said, or my daughter said, Mom, what was it like in the black and white days? And I just stood there stunned for a moment. And I said, how old do you think Mommy is? She said, well, you've been around a long time. She really does think that I'm old. And I guess, well, I'm 33. That's not too bad.
1: Dude.
0: This is the Jesus year.
1: You're so young.

0: Danny Cash, Jesus All Along.
1: It's a Friday. It's Lacey and Bill filling in for Mike and Carrie. One more day, Lord willing. Mike and Carrie will be back on Monday. And it's been a blast doing this together. Lacey, I hope you're going to have a great weekend and make plans to hang out with us all weekend long on KVNE.
2: That's right, Bill. We are going on a trip. We're leaving this evening.
1: Oh, wow.
2: And, you know, we were just talking about you love the 80s, and I was born in the 90s. So, you know, I'm the younger one. But I will say I'm an old soul. And I don't know if you know this, Bill, but I love the Andy Griffith Show.
1: I do know that about you, Lacey.
2: I think this whole building knows it. And I love it so much so that I'm going to Mayberry this week in North Carolina. I've got it real bad.
1: Now, your kids know nothing about it, right? This is all free. Are you excited to get them into it?
2: They have watched every season about 20 times, Bill.
1: Oh, okay.
2: In fact, I would put them to sleep to an episode of the Andy

0: Griffith show because it was just soothing, happy, and they would just fall asleep. They all know and love Andy Griffith and Barney Fife.
1: Barney Fife.
0: So, I don't know, you know, I wasn't in the 80s, but I love the old shows and old music. I love it all. So, shout out to all those, and I'll send you a picture, Bill, when
1: Please
0: I'm
1: do.
0: Standing in front of the Andy Griffith mural. What do you think about that?
1: In the jail. You got to go to jail.
0: Oh, I'm going to jail.

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2: Hey, this is Ben Fuller, and this is the story behind my song, If It Was Up to Me, featuring Carrie Underwood. How many times did I want things to go my way, and they didn't? And then I was so glad that they didn't. Your ways are higher. You know what you're doing with me. And so, I'd never know how good your plans could be if it was up to me.
3: Yeah.

0: Fuller. If it was up to me.
1: Hi, KVNE. Who's this?
2: Morning, Blacey.
1: Good morning, Steve.
2: We made it. Finally, yep. Friday.
1: We made it.
2: Did you go to the fair? Did you see any other concerts?
3: Well, unfortunately, the rain came. I mean, it was amazing. It just rained and poured.
2: I was kind of worried. Did they even take the stage or anything?
3: No, unfortunately, they canceled the whole thing.
2: Well, I'm glad y'all are here and fighting it out. You've made it every day.
1: You've made it better with your calls. Well, yeah. Steve, give us your best dad joke to send us out today.
2: Oh, well, hold on just a second. My wife and daughter got me a cup that has a QR code that you scan every day for dad jokes.
1: Really?
2: Oh, yes. Yep. Did you hear about the king that went to the dentist?
1: Nope.
3: No.
2: He needed to get crowns.
1: Oh, my goodness. That was a dad joke.
2: That is the dad joke of the day. Well, y'all have a wonderfully blessed day. Love you guys, and I hope you have a great weekend.
3: Okay.
1: You too, Steve.
4: Sick and tired of being sick and tired.

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3: It's Lacey and Bill filling in for Mike and Carrie one more day on KVNE. Lord willing, they'll be back on Monday. And Christmas will be here before you know it, Lacey.
4: That's right, Bill. 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Lord,

0: KVNE, good morning, friend. I'm Lacey. That's Bill Bumpus. We're having a lot of fun and a lot of laughs in here today, Bill.
1: I'm telling you, it is a Friday, and we were talking about 80s movies and bad CGI. KVNE, hello.
2: I'm just curious, what is CGI?
0: That's a good question. Go ahead, Bill.
1: Computer-generated imagery.
0: There you go, Bill.
2: Oh, when I learned computer, we had the card readers, and it was Fortran.
0: Really?
2: And the card readers were probably about the size of y'all's studio room. They were huge.
0: Really? That's amazing.
2: And we had punch cards to type our computer program on, and you had to feed them into that card reader. And if one card got out of whack, he was in trouble.
0: Wow. Do you work with computers for a living?
2: Absolutely not. That's probably one of those thou shalt not work with computers things. It ought to be in there somewhere.
1: Is that in the Bible?
2: It should be.
0: Oh, that's good.

0: Sounds, featuring Matthew West, Nobody.
1: We are never beyond God's grace. KBNE.
2: Hey, it's Katie Nicole, and this is the story behind my song, I Found Jesus. I've been through a lot of hurt in my life, and even in the moments where I wanted to give up on God, He never once gave up on me. And He gave me a reason to keep going, no matter how difficult things got. Romans 8:39 says, "Nor height, nor depth, nor anything else in creation will ever be able to separate us from the love of God." God has never turned His back on me once, but there have been many moments that I have tried to walk away from Him, and it led me to some of my lowest moments where I had no choice but to call upon the name of the Lord. And in those moments, I was still met with His grace and loving kindness. So if you've ever felt like you're too far gone, I'm here to tell you that there's a God who has never left you and He never

0: 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I found Jesus.
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5: KVNE, good morning, friend. I'm Lacey, along with Bill Bumpus. We are so thankful that you're joining us today.
6: Not too long ago, my parents celebrated their 61st wedding anniversary.
5: Wow, Bill, that's amazing. What a feat.
6: And, you know, it won't be long, especially for my mom, when she meets Jesus. And she talks about that. She just keeps saying, I'm ready.
5: Yeah.
6: I'm ready to see Jesus. And it's not easy for my dad. He just loves being close to her. And I love watching them because she sleeps a lot now, and he'll walk over to her side of the bed, and it's slow motion, reaching down to give her a kiss.
5: Oh, my goodness.
6: And it is so sweet. It is so sweet. I'm just grateful that they're finishing strong, and I can only imagine what it's going to be like for my mom. So in that way, I'm so grateful for her.

0: KVNE, it's Lacey and Bill filling in for Mike and Carrie. You saw something about Switchfoot, didn't you?
1: Bill, I just saw that John Foreman, the lead singer of Switchfoot, did the national anthem for the San Diego Padres.
0: It was the baseball playoff game.
1: Wow. I've never heard him do that before. And I have to say, it was fantastic.
0: It was. And as he was talking about, you know, the bombs and then the fireworks right on time.
1: They went off.
0: That was so cool. They went off. Yeah.
1: Perfect timing. I love Switchfoot. Did you know that, Ben?
0: I know you love
1: Switchfoot. I'm a big fan.
0: Yeah, you don't have to tell me about that. I know.

0: Feel you. KVNE, good morning, friend. I'm Lacey. That's Bill. And we hope you're having a great start to your day. Thanks for joining us.
1: Yeah, we're filling in for Mike and Carrie one more day. They'll be back, Lord willing, on Monday. And Mike always talks about you got to get grandkids as soon as you can. And boy, he's right. We've got our first one, Murphy. She is 8 months old. And I am so looking forward to reading her stories like I did with my kids and reading Bible stories. You know about that action Bible for kids?
0: Oh, yeah.
1: The comic book style. Man, I loved reading those stories to my kids and acting it out and impersonating the characters, especially Moses. Let my people go. You know, I'd always go to that. And every time I do an impersonation from then on, Jacob would be like, Dad, you always sound like Batman.
0: Batman.
1: You're always using your Batman voice. And I say, no, this is my Moses voice. And this is my Batman voice. They're totally different.
0: Oh, my goodness, Bill. What do you do for one of the ladies? Mary, Hannah.
1: I love you. I love you.
0: Well, that's a little better.

0: with Jervis Campbell. Hold me up.
1: KVNE, good morning. Lacey and Bill in for Mike and Carrie. And Lacey, it's amazing the opportunities we have to be the hands and feet of Jesus.
2: My church recently did something that just kind of blew my mind. You know, you hear about organizations like World Vision, and there's so many out there where you can get involved. And our church had partnered with one, but they changed it. And basically, they took pictures of every family in the church, and our pastor went over, and they had I can't remember what they called it, but pick your family party.
1: Yeah.
2: And each kid came in one at a time, and they would look over the photos, and they would take their time looking at every member of the family, and then they got to choose what family they wanted to be in their life until they graduate. And so I thought, man, what if we don't get chosen? What if they don't want us? And

0: So this past Sunday, we went and we opened our envelope, and we had a five-year-old little girl, and she's from Zambia. And wow, Bill, she is absolutely precious.
1: And one of your daughters was like, we got to do this.
0: Yeah, her eyes were kind of open. Mommy, but wow. I told her a little bit about life there, and she was just blown away. Mm. And at dinner that night, she said, Mommy, we got to pray. We got to remember to pray for her. Yes. So we did as a family. Wow. And it's already just been such a beautiful teaching moment for my kids too. So, Lord, we just praise you for how you work in and through our lives.

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8: Thank you so much.
10: KVNE, hey friend, I'm Lacey along with Bill. What a great day. Bill, I'm so thankful for teachers, aren't you?
11: I sure am.
10: They do so much.
11: They do. What an investment in so many lives.
10: Yeah. I heard this story once about a teacher who was terrified before her first day. She was nervous like we all are before our first day of a new job. And she prayed and she said, "Lord, I'm not ready." And she felt like the Lord reminded her, "That's why I'm here." And she walked into that classroom with shaking hands. But by the end of the day, she knew that God had carried her through. And I'm thinking on this scripture in 2 Corinthians. He says, "My grace is sufficient for you. My power is made perfect in weakness." You know, we may not feel ready for what's ahead this week or in the future, but His strength in you is more than enough.
11: Amen.
10: You just have to remember that truth. Amen?
11: That is so sweet.
10: Amen.

0: passengers point to you.
1: Hey, friend Lacey and Bill joining you this morning. Bill, what is the wildest grandparent name you've ever heard?
2: Well, I don't want to give it away. But I just heard it from Tim Hawkins. We're going to let him handle that. Isn't it hilarious, some of these names? When I was young, my grandparents, it was just grandma and granddad.
1: Yep.
2: You know?
1: Yeah.
2: We're now Pops and Grammy. So
1: I love that.
2: Have you heard any weird ones?
1: Well, in our family, I wouldn't say it's weird. We have a Yaya and
2: Yaya.
1: Pappy.
2: Yep.
1: We have
2: yep.
1: a Granny
2: yeah.
1: and a Papa.
2: Yeah. Well, so. You know, Tim's got some funny ones. Let's hear this. Tim Hawkins, go.
1: Try not to laugh.
3: You know who gets the worst names of all, especially around here? Grandparents. No grandmas and grandpas anymore. It's all peepaw, my meemaw, my weewaw. That's my nunu and my boo-boo, and that's my seesaw over there. Anybody here got a weird, who's got a weird grandparent name? Coopop? Coopop. What is he, a Teletubby? What do you call him that for?
4: Coopop, baby Coopop! Hey, Coopop!
3: But you ask people, why you call him that?
5: Well, the baby couldn't say grandpa.
3: Like, man, that kid's eating out of the flower pot. You're letting him name the patriarch of your family?

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2: 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This is the message of life. 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

0: kingdom. 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
1: Good morning. 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
2: Lord willing.
1: But you got Lacey and Bill on KVNE, and you got Crowder coming this weekend.
2: That's right. Saturday and Sunday. So two nights, 7 o'clock, and he's going to be leading us in praise. I'm telling you what, Crowder is one of my favorites.
1: I know you do. You love him.
2: I just say that too much. But I really do love Crowder, and if you have never seen him live, it's better. It's just so good, and his heart really is for leading people in praise. So grab your tickets.
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2: Thank you so much for letting us hang out with you. It's so special. Lacey and Bill in on our final day for Mike and Carrie on KVNE.
3: Bill, in certain seasons of life, sometimes we're just trying to rush through. We're getting to the next thing, trying to get it all done. But I always come back and refocus with this scripture from Psalm. Teach us to number our days that we may gain a heart of wisdom. I feel like the Lord's been teaching me in this way this year. God invites us to number our days rather than fill them, to slow down, to see that time is a gift, not a guarantee. Wisdom doesn't come from us trying to do more all the time. It comes from walking closely with the one who made time in the first place. So Lord, today, teach us to number our days and help us to see you in all of it.

0: Ben Fuller, who I am.
1: It's a Friday. Are you having fun getting ready for the weekend? Thanks for letting us hang out with you. It's Lacey and Bill in for Mike and Carrie on KVNE. Okay, Lacey, you just got an update from your kiddos because it's, what do you call it? Theme week or dress up?
2: Spirit week. For homecoming week.
1: Okay, so what is it? What'd you say? Blue out?
2: Well, today they're doing blue out.
1: Blue out.
2: The homecoming game is tonight.
1: Okay.
2: And my daughter, Hazley, she's big sister, and she has been helping them get all decked out every morning. They just look up to her so much. So she put blue bows and...
1: Oh, man.
2: She's so awesome.
1: That reminds me of my oldest son, Joshua. He was able to kind of take care of the rest of his siblings. It's nice to have those
2: helping older kiddos,
1: right? Isn't it?
2: Yeah, and they love it. And she does a great job. And this week, while I'm coming in earlier, she's like, Mom, I've got it. So she's been a blast.
1: Wow.
2: But Bill, I got to tell you, I saw a picture of a mom, you know, I have a lot of friends who've never seen mums before for homecoming.
1: We could do a whole show on mums.
2: And they moved to our area and they said, what is this mum tradition? What in the world? They're huge.
1: They're big.
2: And I think that from the time I was in high school wearing mums, you know, they have steadily increased so much so that now you wear a necklace to hold up the weight.
1: And it's really causing physical problems for kids now, I think. I got to go to the chiropractor.
2: I think

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1: Can you have too many pumpkins?
2: How is that even a question?
3: I sure do like pumpkins, Cotton.
1: It's fall, y'all. 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

0: big God.
1: KVNE, good morning, friend. It's Lacey and Bill. Friday!
2: Friday! We love it.
1: Bill, I'm hanging on by a thread.
2: Now, now, I have a question here because how are you going to do this? I can tell you're a little tired.
1: Oh, man. And, I am feeling it today.
2: And you've got that maybe road trip.
1: That's I'm leaving this afternoon.
2: So it's not a maybe. It's for certain now.
1: We're going, Bill.
2: You're going.
1: We're going on our road trip. It was a little iffy, a little in the air. And we just decided last night we're going to do it.
2: Are you going to sleep? Does Hayden do all the driving?
1: I usually drive. I love to drive. But I think today I might surrender the wheel. Half and half. That seems fair.
2: Instead of Jesus take the wheel, Hayden take the wheel.
1: Well, I think Jesus, yes, Lord,
2: okay,
1: take the whole car.
2: Yeah. Yeah, not just the wheel, the whole thing.
1: But Hayden, if you could just get us there safely and maybe let me have a power nap, that'd be great.

0: prophets. Father, let it be.
1: KVNE, good morning. It's Lacey and Bill in for Mike and Carrie.
2: Bill, yesterday, as we celebrated your half birthday, Adam brought us coffee.
1: He did.
2: And I asked for an extra shot of espresso. And by the time I left here, I was on my way to my ladies' Bible study. And I'm telling you, I was just excited. I got there and and my friend said to me, "You're in a chipper mood." And I said, "Well, I feel great."
1: The ladies were shocked, huh?
2: I was caffeinated. And what I didn't know is the drink that I ordered already had shots of espresso, and I added another one.
1: Oh, my.
2: So be careful out there. Needless to say, I was wide awake for that Bible study.
1: You were very entertaining, I'm sure.
2: It was a blast. I loved it.

0: King and Country. Amen.
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4: KVNE, good morning, friend. I'm Lacey along with Bill. Hey, Bill.
5: Good morning.
4: It's Friday.
5: It's Friday. I hope you're going to have a great weekend. Last night, we were watching an 80s movie.
4: Oh.
5: 1980s movie, and then I get a text from my sister. She puts my brother on there as well, and she starts talking about how they're watching a 1980s movie. She's talking to her daughter, my niece, and they're talking about it being so long ago, and she's like, oh, that means that it's going to be bad CGI, you know? Yeah, it probably was bad CGI. Actually, Donna, my sister, said, no, it wasn't bad CGI. There was none of that at all back in the 80s.
4: It didn't exist.
5: And then she just realized she was texting. She was like, that's over 40 years ago. We're so old.
4: Wow.
5: So we just realized how old we are.
4: Oh, my goodness. Nothing like a little perspective.
5: Yeah.
4: Well, Bill, I didn't exist in the 80s.
5: Thanks for reminding me about that, Lacey.
4: But I will say this. One night, my kids, they were talking to me. I was born in the 90s. Those were the great years.
5: Now, the great ones.
4: And my mom said, or my daughter said, Mom, what was it like in the black and white days? And I just stood there stunned for a moment. And I said, how old do you think Mommy is? She said, well, you've been around a long time. I'm 33. That's not too bad.
5: Dude.
4: This is the Jesus year.
5: You're so young.

0: Nicole when I fall.
1: Good morning. It's Lacey and Bill in for Mike and Carrie. We were talking about CGI and 1980s movies. KVNE, hello.
2: I'm just curious, what is CGI?
3: That's a good question. Go ahead, Bill.
1: Computer-generated imagery.
3: There you go, Bill.
2: When I learned computer, we had the card readers, and it was Fortran.
3: Really?
2: And the card readers were probably about the size of y'all's studio room. They were huge.
3: Really? That's amazing.
2: And we had punch cards to type our computer program on, and you had to feed them into that card reader. And if one card got out of whack, you was in trouble.
3: Wow. Do you work with computers for a living?
2: Absolutely not. That's probably one of those thou shalt not work with computers. It ought to be in there somewhere.
1: Is that in the Bible?
2: It could be.
3: Oh, that's good.
4: Savior, I come, I quiet my soul.

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1: Mike and Carrie,
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0: John Reddick, holding on. Praise God.
1: KVNE, good morning, friend. I'm Lacey, that's Bill. And I've got to say, I have had a blast this week, Bill.
2: This has been fun, hasn't it?
1: It has. We've woken up really early. I know we started out, you were getting up around 3. I was getting up around 4.
2: Yeah, and then, of course, later and later every day, right?
1: Yeah, every day. And every day I feel a little bit more tired. I don't know how that makes sense, but we have been caffeinated. We've laughed a lot, and we've had a lot of great calls. So thanks for calling in. It's always so incredible to hear your stories.
2: And now, Lacey, before you get out of here, we got to get everything cleaned up and ready to go for Mike and Carrie on Monday. Lord willing, they'll be back.
1: That's right. They'll be back. So don't worry, friends. They will be in the studio Monday morning.
2: Yes.
1: Thanks for hanging out with Lacey and Bill. It's been a blast.

0: What a great morning hanging out with you, Lacey and Bill, one more time for Mike and Carrie on KBNE.
1: I don't know if you know this, Bill, but I love, love, love the Andy Griffith Show.
0: I do know that about you, Lacey.
1: I think this whole building knows it, and I love it so much so that I'm going to Mayberry this week in North Carolina. I've got it real bad.
0: Now, your kids know nothing about it, right? This is all free. Are you excited to get them into it?
1: They have watched every season about 20 times, Bill.
0: Oh, okay.
1: In fact, I would put them to sleep to an episode of the Andy Griffith Show because it was just soothing, happy, and they would just fall asleep. They all know and love Andy Griffith and Barney Fife.
0: Barney Fife.
1: So, I'll send you a picture, Bill, when
0: Please
1: I'm standing
0: do.
1: In front of the Andy Griffith mural. What do you think about that?
0: In the jail. You got to go to jail.
1: Oh, I'm going to jail.

0: Wickham and Crowder. It really is Amazing Grace.
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0: and Dixon, build a boat.
1: We may need a boat sometime this weekend. KBNE, hey there, and a good Friday. I'm Nikki. And as we do every Monday through Friday, let's stop for a second and get into God's Word with Tara Lee Cobble and the God Shot.
2: The Word became flesh and dwelt among us, and we have seen His glory, glory as of the only Son from the Father, full of grace and truth. John 1:14. This passage is talking about who Jesus is. He has always had a unique role in the Trinity, aka the three persons of the one true God, Father, Son, and Spirit. As God the Son, one of Jesus' roles connects uniquely with the physical realm. He took on human form to show humanity what God is like. The Father and the Son have the same purpose and personality. That means when you read about things Jesus says and does in Scripture, you're also learning about what God the Father is like. According to Colossians 1:15, Jesus is the image of the invisible God. What a gift. Jesus is God and reveals God, and He's where the joy is. To listen to the God Shot again or share it with friends, go to kvne.com and click the God Shot link.

0: offered. Thank God.
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2: Hey, this is KVNE Kayla. We love being part of this community. We have several prayer pop-ups coming up.
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embrace it. KVNE, hey there, I'm Nikki. You know, that is part of our journey of faith, is changing from the inside out when we let God do what he needs to do and let his holiness shine. Holiness that's talked about in 1 Samuel 2. There is none holy like the Lord. There is none beside you. There is no rock like our God.

0: grateful for you.
1: Chandler Moore. God, I'm just grateful.
2: Yes, I am. And hopefully you are too on this Friday. I am Nikki Martinez. And hi, who's this?
3: 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Can I request a song?
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2: Not bad reasons, Isaiah. I think I could play it for you.
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0: perfectly.
1: Micah Tyler, perfectly.
2: Yes, he does. KVNE, and hopefully a dry Friday for you. I'm Nikki. And I know it's been on and off again rain, which means pulling out the rain jacket. But soon, it'll be the coat. 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

0: Hillsong Worship, who you say I am.
1: You are a child of God. KVNE, hey there, I'm Nikki. And those words are maybe ones you needed to hear while you sit in the middle of the kids, just running around crazy, feeling overwhelmed by what's to come with the weekend, and feeling less than. Once you made a commitment to Jesus, that bond was established. You are his child, and anything that feels overwhelming, give it to your Father God.

0: KBNE. Hey there, I'm Nikki. And I know throughout my life, there have been a lot of voices that have tried to tell me truth. And some voices have been filled with God's truth and some not so much. Well, when it comes to parenthood, hopefully some of these voices speak some truth and life into you.
1: So, you're going to have a baby.
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3: 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It's worthless. Here's some good advice.
4: 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Everything you're doing is probably the best to somebody and the worst thing that you can possibly do to somebody else. So just do what works for you and don't get on the internet, because you can Google anything and everybody has an opinion.
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1: Everybody leaves this out.
8: So parenting is hard. You can't. Sometimes you just can't handle it.
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10: There is a chance that your baby could go flying down a hill and then roll out of her car seat onto the road, which may have happened.
4: Number 5.
13: You've got to make room for the baby.
7: Crib, changing table, car seat, stroller, 2 strollers actually. Bassinet that went into our room, even though he had a crib in his own room. And they're toys. He has his own room. He's 5 pounds, he has his own room. Right? Like, I don't have my own room.
14: Number 4.
15: Memories are the only thing that you have left after all is said and done.
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7: 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Worth it. All the poop and snot and screaming and crying and fighting. Worth it. All of it. Totally worth it.
1: Number 2.
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That is who you are. KVNE, and as his child, you are loved, you are treasured, and you should be celebrated, especially if today is your birthday, like friends like Catherine Bell, Jessica Pocarello, Heather Schubert, and Beth Ann Davis. Hopefully it's been a good one. Happy birthday, y'all.

Baby Annie, that love that never changes. And that love that is the basis, once again, of an event like Deep in the Heart Women's Conference. 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

0: days God gave.
1: Because we only have a few of them. Gavey Annie. Hey there, I'm Nikki. And when it comes to the days that we are given, we can either choose to see the negative in our life, or we can laugh a little. And someone that knows how to do that well with everyday things is comedian Tim Hawkins.
2: Like, I don't know what gallivanting means. 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Don't you go gallivanting around. Okay. My friends are like, where are you going on vacation? I think we're going to Tarnation. Mom's going to blast us there in the middle of next week, she said. Oh, then we're going to Kingdom Come. Yeah. I think that's a water park in Ohio. It's a mom word, dawdle. 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You're dawdling. Quit dawdling. Don't dilly-dally. 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

0: not worship you.
1: Good God Almighty. Hey everybody, Crowder here. We're coming your way, Longview, Texas, for two nights at the Belcher Center. It's gonna be amazing. October the 3rd and the 4th, both of them. 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We're gonna have the best time ever. 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
2: matter what. 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

0: The beauty of Coats for Kids is that right before it gets cold, that we get to provide something that those kiddos need, that they don't have another way to get.
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1: Well, that changed quickly. KBNE, hey there, I'm Nikki. Not going down to visit my family in Houston this weekend. You go, okay, that's cool. I didn't know you were going to visit your family in Houston. But I was. Okay, so last Friday, little backstory, my dad had his last day on the Houston Police Force. 40 years. 40 years he was a police officer. And so we thought we gotta celebrate him. So we're getting everything together, me and my brother and my sister, because us kids want to be the ones planning the retirement party. Because as much as my dad was on the force, my mom for the last 40 years was there supporting him through and through. So let us kids do something. Let us help out. And then the rain has come in and decided to mess things up. So therefore, we have had to reschedule. We've had to make different plans. So it's not happening for a little bit of time. And I could get frustrated. I could get upset. Maybe you've been in that place before where you're like, why? So frustrated. Or I can take my own advice, and maybe you have too in those moments, and just, well, suck it up, buttercup.

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0: Lauren Daigle. Let it be a hallelujah.
1: Hey, the Annie, worshiping him through even the changed plans. Hey there, I'm Nikki. I'm talking a little bit about that because earlier shared that, plans for my dad's retirement party have been, rescheduled thanks to weather. Yeah, so it's never fun, but sometimes you just have to go, okay, that's just how it's going to be. But I'm not the only one. In fact, maybe you've had one of those moments where things have changed, plans have changed. 844-984-1234. Katie?
2: Growing up, I played soccer my whole entire life. And, you know, I knew that I was going to go to college and play soccer. And in high school, I got hurt and I was unable to play anymore. And now I look back on it. At that time, I thought it was the end of the world. I didn't know what I was going to do with my life. And now I look back, I'm like, you know, if I would have done that, I more than likely would not be serving the Lord like I am now. Mm. Now my husband and I were both the youth pastors and children's pastors at our church. And I feel like if I would have gone and played soccer like I really wanted to, that I wouldn't be in that position right now. It would have took me longer to get there.
3: Lord,

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3: 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The man behind some of your favorites, like Our God, and How Good It Is. 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
5: G'day guys, it's Luke here with Pekin Country, and let's take a moment to pray. 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And do not lead us into temptation, but deliver us from evil. For yours is the kingdom, and the power, and the glory forever.

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3: Hey, this is Ben Fuller, and this is the story behind my song, If It Was Up to Me, featuring Carrie Underwood. How many times did I want things to go my way, and they didn't? And then I was so glad that they didn't. Your ways are higher. You know what you're doing with me. And so, I'd never know how good your plans could be if it was up to me.
4: Yeah.

0: Fuller. If it was up to me,
1: things would probably fall apart. KVN. Hey there, I'm Nikki, and a good Friday. You know, especially plans. The plans that we make versus the plans that God has for us. Man, those plans will always be better than ours. And that's what we've been talking a little bit about when plans have changed in your life. Maybe how have you seen God through it? How have things gone? 844-984-1234. Amy?
2: I want to give a shout out to the great God we serve.
1: Amen.
2: My husband has been off work for 2 years with seizure-like episodes that the doctors can't explain. After many months of prayer, he has been 2 months now without a seizure and has been able to go back to work. And it's a big change because I'm used to having him home. But now we have a granddaughter, our first granddaughter, and God has blessed me with her, and I get to keep her every day, so she keeps me company. So God has just blessed us all the way around.

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0: everything.
1: And let his plans be everything. KVNE, hey there, I'm Nikki, talking a little bit about plans because, well, plans changed this weekend. I was supposed to have my dad's retirement party. Thanks, weather. But okay. God's plans are always better, and maybe you've seen that too. 844-984-1234. Connie, what's your story?
2: Well, I had been injured. God was dealing with me about retiring, and I really didn't want to. I love my job. I work for the Postal Service, believe it or not. And I love my job, and I did not want to give it up. But through revival services, God really laid it on my heart that I need to retire. So I asked him for a couple of more months, and he let me work until the end of August. I'm praising God for that.

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1: What's up, guys? This is Micah from Lost and Found. Come and see what God has done. Tell them how much the Lord has done for you. And so this song is representing look and see what God has done in your life, in the lives of others around you. And again, pointing right back to scripture that every good thing and every perfect gift comes from above, from the Father of lights. And so this is just a great reminder to keep seeking Jesus and to see what great things God has done in our lives.

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1: A lot. KBNE, hey there, I'm Nikki, and you may not always.
0: Lost and found. Look at what God has done.

makes it that way. On National Hug Day a few years ago, he wanted to do something a little extra special. So with his parents' help, Tim began the Hugathon, hugging more than 1,000 people and raising $6,000 for a local firefighter's charity. Following year, Tim beat his own record, hugging over 2,000 people and raising around $13,000. That's some big time hugging right there.

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9: Hey, it's Katie Nicole, and this is the story behind my song, I Found Jesus. I've been through a lot of hurt in my life, and even in the moments where I wanted to give up on God, He never once gave up on me. And He gave me a reason to keep going, no matter how difficult things got. Romans 8:39 says, "Nor height, nor depth, nor anything else in creation will ever be able to separate us from the love of God." God has never turned His back on me once, but there have been many moments that I have tried to walk away from Him, and it led me to some of my lowest moments where I had no choice but to call upon the name of the Lord. And in those moments, I was still met with His grace and loving kindness. So if you've ever felt like you're too far gone, I'm here to tell you that there's a God who has never left you and He never will.

0: Lady Nicole. I found Jesus.
1: When I found Jesus.
2: Amy Annie, finding him is one thing. 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Trusting him and knowing that in his name alone there is power. Let us then do what 1 John 1 says and walk in the light as he is in the light. When we do that, we have fellowship with one another and we are cleansed.

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0: Marsha Layton, Into the Sea. 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
1: 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But you know what? You could help. Right now, even though it just started to be fall, nominations are open for Christmas encouragement. 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

0: 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Hold me.
1: 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I'm loving it. Temperatures in the low 80s through the weekend.

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2: Hey, Vinny. 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Can you believe I did this again? 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

0: Hey everybody, Crowder here. We're coming your way. 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It's gonna be amazing. 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
1: Okay, Vinny, it's that time of year. It is finally starting to get cooler. Temperatures in the 80s with some rain, but it's going to get even colder as we get into the winter months. And so we're asking you to help us collect coats for kids. 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
1: Hey, I'm Linda. My top two faves right now is between We the Kingdom's new one, Rescue Me, and this Blow Your Hair Back one from Jeremy Camp.

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2: Hey, Vinny. Hey, I'm Linda. What a perfect way to cap off September, the anniversary month of when I lost my husband, Brian, and my daughter, Mandy, with what felt like a hug from God. It was one of those dreams that I believe is a gift from God. I had a dream that had both Mandy and Brian in it, kind of separate dreams. The Mandy dream ended with her leaving home because she was 30 years old when she passed away. She had been sick for 3 years and had to move back in with us. And she wanted so much to be independent and be able to live a normal life on her own. And in the dream, she was saying, I've got to go, Mom. I've got to go live my life. And I just envision her and us in heaven and her being able to do that and be away from me, but us also be together for eternity. And what a beautiful reminder that is. And it gives me hope for that time. And the dream about Brian, he came in the house and saw all the things that needed to be taken care of. My handyman DIYer, and he had all of his tools, and he just started working on the house. He was in his happy place. Thank you, God, for those dreams.

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0: Winans. 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
1: You know, the Lord says, come to me, all you who are weary and burdened, and I will give you rest. 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
1: KVNE. Hey, I'm Linda. 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Faith is looking at God and trusting Him for everything. 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

0: Reddick, holding on. 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
0: Praise God.
1: Hey, I'm Linda. 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

Points and scores. Friends and follows. We measure our weight and tally our steps. Every day we stare at screens, press buttons, and count. But we don't count what really counts. Our moments together. We'll never know how many chances we'll get to gather by the ocean under a blue sky. Or make the best of a rainy day. How many chances will we have to dance? Or forgive? Or break the awkward silence with a joke? How many opportunities will there be for us to pack our bags and embark on an adventure? Sometimes we forget that the things that count the most are those that can't be counted. We might get caught up in the everyday sometimes. 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The time we have to just be together.

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0: Beckham and Crowder. It really is amazing grace.
1: Just think about it. 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
1: 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And they dropped their nets and they followed him. 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

Okay, Vinny, when you're putting your to-do list together for this weekend or next week, remember to prioritize Jesus over everything else.

Hey, Vinny. Hey, I'm Linda. So I'm definitely not a morning person. I tend to hit the snooze alarm at least twice. But I find that when I actually get up at 6 and have my coffee, I have time to spend with God and go outside, maybe pet my cat, because I'm not a lovable cat person in the morning much either. But when you give yourself time to embrace the morning, do some porch sitting, that is always better than hitting the snooze alarm.

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1: Okay, Vinny. Hey, I'm Linda. Have you ever done the 40-Day Sugar Fast by Wendy Speak? 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Well, she has a really good tip for us. When she gets a really strong craving for cake, she stacks her Bibles up three layers on her cake plate. So every time she goes in the kitchen, she sees the Bible and it reminds her to, instead of feeding her sweet tooth, to feed her soul with the sweetness of God. And I love that so much. 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

You know, we can be in the world, but not of the world. So I love that reminder to keep God at the forefront. He will keep us making a difference for Him, sharing His word and shining His light when He is walking step by step with us and we're walking with Him. I've been

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2: Hey, it's Katie Nicole, and this is the story behind my song, I Found Jesus. I've been through a lot of hurt in my life, and even in the moments where I wanted to give up on God, He never once gave up on me. And He gave me a reason to keep going, no matter how difficult things got. Romans 8:39 says, "Nor height, nor depth, nor anything else in creation will ever be able to separate us from the love of God." God has never turned His back on me once, but there have been many moments that I have tried to walk away from Him, and it led me to some of my lowest moments where I had no choice but to call upon the name of the Lord. And in those moments, I was still met with His grace and loving kindness. So if you've ever felt like you're too far gone, I'm here to tell you that there's a God who has never left you and He never

0: 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I found Jesus.
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4: Hey, this is Ben Fuller, and this is the story behind my song, If It Was Up to Me, featuring Carrie Underwood. How many times did I want things to go my way, and they didn't? And then I was so glad that they didn't. Your ways are higher. You know what you're doing with me. And so, I'd never know how good your plans could be if it was up to me. Yeah.

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1: KVNE, AM Linda. I had to stop and get gas after the rain yesterday. I think it was still raining. I had my raincoat at the ready, but I pulled up at the gas pump and it was out of service. So then I had to back up and I had to like circle the pumps to find one because everyone was at the cheapest place looking for gas yesterday, but at least I didn't have this problem.
2: Pumping gas, man. You guys ever prepay your gas? You give them like 10 bucks and they set the pump for you? Well, that goes real fast until that last gallon for some reason. What's that all about? You're like $1, $2, $3, $4, $5, $6, $7, $8, $9, $9.91. $9.91. 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I got things to do.

0: Daigle. 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
3: What's up, guys? This is Micah from Lost and Found. Come and see what God has done. Tell them how much the Lord has done for you. And so this song is representing look and see what God has done in your life, in the lives of others around you. And again, pointing right back to scripture that every good thing and every perfect gift comes from above, from the Father of lights. And so this is just a great reminder to keep seeking Jesus and to see what great things God has done in our lives.

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0: Tyler. Praise the Lord.
1: Hey, friend, I'm Lacey. Happy Friday. We made it, and I'm so glad that you're here. I'm even more excited that we get to praise the Lord together. So let's kick it off with a newer song.

0: On the night you're falling all to pieces, you can bring your lonely heart to Jesus. 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

0: Johnson, my Jesus.
1: Good God Almighty. Hey everybody, Crowder here. We're coming your way. 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
1: Hey, friend, I'm Lacey. One of life's underrated joys is just having something to look forward to. It doesn't have to be big, just coffee tomorrow morning. I know I always look forward to that. Or your kid's game or dinner with friends. God made us with this ability to anticipate goodness. The Bible says, I believe that I shall look upon the goodness of the Lord in the land of the living. David expected to see God's goodness, and I like that. So let's keep our eyes open for it too.
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friend. I'm Lacey. I just want to remind you that it's time to nominate someone for Christmas encouragement. 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Just scroll down, look for Christmas encouragement. It's at

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1: Hey friend, I'm Lacey. I always say that Friday night deserves food that requires very little effort. 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

0: 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Praise.
1: Hey friend, I'm Lacey. I heard a sweet story about a little boy at a baseball game who finally caught a foul ball. Basically, the childhood dream. And then he noticed another little boy nearby who hadn't gotten one. And after holding on to his prize for just a moment, he walked over and handed that ball to that little boy. 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And then the first little boy walked back to his seat without a baseball, but absolutely beaming. 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

0: McDonald. 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
1: Good God Almighty. Hey everybody, Crowder here. We're coming your way. 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October the 3rd and the 4th, both of them. 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
1: Put your hand up if you've read the Bible from cover to cover. Okay? Okay, forget the index and the maps, you know. Genesis to Revelation. All right, hands down. The rest of you, okay, chill out about it. Don't feel too guilty yet. Listen, when you get to heaven, it's going to be a little bit awkward. Because you're going to get there and Peter's going to go, welcome, we've been expecting you, come on in. Oh, let me introduce you to Obadiah. Obadiah says, did you like my book? You go, book, what book? And then he introduces you to Zephaniah. Zephaniah says, did you like my book? What, you wrote a book as well? Listen, you're not going to be able to have conversations with certain people. I'd urge you and encourage you, don't put yourself in that situation. Seriously. This is the only reliable data that we have about God.

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1: Hey friend, I'm Lacey. My family's been packing today. We are headed to a place that's been on my bucket list for a long time. If you're an Andy Griffith fan like I am, you love Barney Fife and Aunt Bee and Opie and Gomer, all those characters. Well, you know, you can visit the town in North Carolina. You can see Mayberry, but it's actually known as Mount Airy, and we're headed there starting tonight. So y'all pray for us, and hopefully I don't get locked in that jail.

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1: You're already there.
2: Hey friend, I'm Lacey. The Bible says in John, I have told you this so that my joy may be in you and that your joy may be complete. 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Christian joy isn't pretending that life isn't hard. 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

0: Chris Tomlin. 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
1: Hey, friend, I'm Lacey. I spoke with a precious woman this past week, and her husband was getting ready to enter the gates of eternity, to close his eyes here in this world and open them in the arms of the Father. And I was thinking on heaven, and I was thinking, you know, I'm so glad that death doesn't have the final say. God does. In Christ, we have hope far beyond what our minds can comprehend, and what a day it will be when we finally make it home.

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